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1: This is a love that withstands time, space, and matter forever. Forever's a mighty long time. Here we are decades later. The sentiment is still the same. 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

0: Big Easy, 102.9, New Orleans' best mix of R&B. Inching our way through the work week, and it sure feels nice. Here's You Ain't Gotta Be Scared, Javon Dewan, Snoop Dogg, Jazzy Faye, Antonio Armani.
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0: Big Easy, 102.9, New Orleans' best mix of R&B. They sure rolled out all the heavy hitters for that one. 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All the laughter, all the thrills, and your chance to win $1,000. That $1,000 mini game, always in full effect. Tonight, we're going to hum along with some Tevin Campbell. I got Century with Don't Mind. And Toni Braxton, you know, she had us all practicing that dance routine again when he wasn't man enough. So be sure to keep it locked right where you have it. It's Big Easy, 102.9.
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That R&B tour is going to be everything and then some. 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

0: Big Easy, 102.9, New Orleans' best mix of R&B. Now, you know, I'm always here trying to figure out some random research, some news we can probably use. And I'm going to try to get through this without yawning. Not because it's boring or I'm boring. It's because it's some random research that is so true. Like, I can't even read the word yawn without feeling that sensation. And according to Health by Wealth, science doesn't know why we do it. They can't figure it out. For a while, they started conducting research on everybody and everything. But every time you hear someone yawn or even hear the word, you start to feel your own jaw start creeping open. And random research proved that when chimps watched other chimps yawn, they began to do it. When dogs watched their owners yawn, they started doing it. If you walked in a room with somebody right now and yawn, just watch. 10 seconds or less, they'll be doing it too. At first, they thought it was the brain temperature trying to regulate itself. They thought it could have stemmed from empathy for the other person that we saw doing it. And now they're like, nah, that's not it. I don't know, but we're going to get up and we're going to stretch it out. Come back, hum along, because we will not be in here yawning all night. Health by Wealth, for sure got that one together, though. With Big Easy, 102.9.
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0: like it. No diggity, no doubt. Yeah. Blackstreet Productions. We out.
1: Big Easy, 102.9, New Orleans' best mix of R&B. Crescent City got this thing rolling on through with some of that feel good. Rap Trash Band is on the way. Dave Hollister is pulling up with that voodoo magic. But

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1: Hey, a listener called in and said she wanted to cancel her wedding with her dude because of a picture he took. 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We got to talk about it. Wait till you hear what the picture was, though.
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Lil Duval is on the way with Snoop Dogg and Ball Greasy to remind you to smile. Because I ain't going back and forth with you or nobody else. Especially with this Jodeci.

0: 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You know we got to keep it rolling every weekday. We're waking you up with Dee Dee in the mornings. She has a chance for you to get $1,000. That $1,000 mini game, how would that money come in handy if you were to win it? Would you spend it on some gas, some bills, back to school supplies, some uniforms, some spoil yourself type money? Like, what does that look like? Playing a game on the radio and winning $1,000. I'm going to take my chances first thing tomorrow morning with Dee Dee and the crew right here with Big Easy 102.9.
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0: Big Easy, 102.9, New Orleans' best mix of R&B. Money Long hitting the scene and running the scoreboard up with Richest. Tonight, we do have a few more of those surprises on the way. Aaliyah, I got Tank with that yes. Kalani and JoJo, because you can't seem to get enough of that folded. And Neo, he wants to hook us up with that champagne life. Sip, sip, no pass. Right here with Big Easy, 102.9. 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
1: Hey, a listener called in and said she wanted to cancel her wedding with her dude because of a picture he took. 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We got to talk about it. 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

Big Easy, 102.9, New Orleans' best mix of R&B. It doesn't seem that long ago when Aaliyah and Tank were a part of Black Ground Records together. Well, here he is with his latest. Yes. Oh, you gotta-

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was getting rich, rich. Dollars and cents, I'm down for the quick flip. Two times for the baddies and the misfits. 50-something years old, still with this. Pull up on the ops, that's LA Fitness. I see we about to step on.

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0: 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My mind's telling me one thing, but I guess I should listen to my heart. 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
1: And I just want a governor named Keisha.
3: Bottoms.
2: You want Governor Bottoms. That's what you want. Yes. Hey, Governor Bottoms.
1: Yes. Hey, what's up? Where's Top at?
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0: 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It's Dee Dee in the morning. I got Trey G, also comedian J.J. Williamson. And guess what? Southern soul singer Mike Clark Jr. Hey,
1: yeah.
0: Now, oh, there he is. He's ready.
1: Come on.
0: He's ready. Like, now, listen, I want to know the inspiration behind. Where is it? Let me hear this song right here. Let's go.

0: Let's talk about that. Mike Clark Jr. The Auntie's Outside.
1: Where do the inspiration for the Auntie Outside song come from? You might got an auntie in
0: there. Come on, tell me about that. Did you write this song or do they bring
2: so
0: it
2: like,
0: to
2: I
0: you?
2: So, like, I always, like, you know what I'm saying, love older women.
0: Mm-hmm.
1: Yeah.
2: You know, and aunties is really like, where is that?
3: Yeah.
2: So, at the time,
1: I told you.
2: Listen, though. Mm-hmm. We were going to say, mine was going to say Cougars.
0: Cougars outside.
2: So we like, nah, bro, we can't say that. Ain't nobody saying no Cougars.
0: Yeah, it's auntie.
1: Nah, facts.
0: You so the auntie.
2: Because especially, you know, we'd be like, my old lady, this and that and third.
1: Facts.
2: I didn't see where it's at.
0: Yeah.
2: You see what I'm saying?
1: The aunties keep the best snacks in their house.
0: But I love the fact that he said the aunties out there smoking them hookahs. You ain't lying.
2: Yeah.
0: We love
2: she don't need about a little shot or two. She feeling good. You know what I mean?
0: So you've got all this success now, right? Mm-hmm. Is it shocking for you? Is it a shock? Is it what you expected?
2: I would say in the beginning, I was very shocked because I never knew, like, because I used to play ball. You know what I'm saying? I never, like, music was not passion type of thing.
0: Mm-hmm.
2: It was more so football.
0: Really?
2: Okay. So being able to transition into from doing field work to different field work.
1: Yo.
2: You know what I'm saying? I love it though.
0: How'd you get discovered?
2: TikTok.
0: Really? Mm-hmm. What were you singing? What was it? Was it some Southern Soul? What was it? You were singing Usher?
2: Usher, was it?
0: What song?
2: Lovers and Friends.
1: Lovers and Friends. That's it, yeah.
0: You were singing that. Okay, mm-hmm. Let me hear. How did you sing it?
1: Come on. Now
0: we
1: don't get
0: know.
1: Shot now.
0: Yeah,
1: come on.
0: I just want to know.
2: Tell me again.
0: Tell me again.
2: That we'll be
0: lovers.
1: Come on.
0: And so you were singing, and then what happened? Somebody said.
2: It went crazy. My homeboy was playing the music. I was getting out of work, and I forget what part I actually did. I only did like 5 seconds, y'all, no cap. And it just blew up.
0: And then now you done released all these songs and an album.
2: Yep.
4: What's the next level for you and Southern Soul right now?
2: It's a mixture with me.
4: Okay.
2: You know, R&B, maybe a little hip hop.
4: Okay.
2: And, you know what I'm saying? So just trying to take Southern Soul mainstream.
0: Yeah, but here's what I was getting ready to say. I see you in your cowboy hat, and a lot of people do Southern Soul. It feels like it's Southern. It's the cowboy boots. It's the cowboy hat. It's the
4: belt buckle.
0: I can see it.

0: Y'all keep it G.
1: Keep it G to her.
0: Keep it G.
1: I ain't no auntie.
2: I ain't no auntie. Okay.
0: She a YG then.
2: You get your pick of any woman when you go and you perform?
1: I don't really like, pick none up.
2: Good. You
1: know?
2: Okay.
1: But, you know, I love women. Mm-hmm. You know?
0: Mm-hmm. He gonna keep it close to the chin.
2: Real quick, before you go, tell everybody about the album.
1: Real about it. My new EP, Feel Good Music. Mm-hmm. It is on all platforms. Y'all go on there and come to my Facebook, Mike Clark Jr. And let me know which one is y'all favorite.
0: Mm-hmm. Yeah, okay.
1: There's seven of them on there. You know, and if you ain't listening to Mike Clark Jr., you ain't doing something right.
3: Okay. Now, tell him again.
2: Mr. Clark Jr., I said something, and I told everybody to wait around that you were going to sing.
1: What you want to hear?
2: I want to hear whatever you can. What is your favorite song to
1: down
2: sing?
1: Don't like it.
2: Oh, come on. Oh,
1: yeah. But I'm going to keep on staring.
0: Yes,
1: come on. Down like it.
0: Go ahead.
1: But I'm going to keep on staring.
0: Uh-huh.
1: Down like it.
0: Come on.
1: But I'm going to keep on staring. Hey, hold on. We gonna stop right here. Okay. 1, 2, 3.
0: Hey, man, stop playing.
2: Yeah.
1: In the meantime, man. Between tasks.
0: Hey, I ain't gonna lie to you, bro. You got good energy,
3: you
0: man.
3: Yeah, man.
0: You got a lot of good energy. Please keep that, because I know this business can get really dark.
1: I love to see people smile. You know, laughter is good for your soul, man. So
0: big facts.
1: I definitely keep it up. Keep it going.
2: And we're gonna do one thing for you, and I'm gonna do it every single morning. I'm gonna keep my cup in the air. That's all I know.
1: You're right.
2: This cup of coffee gonna stay in the air.
1: All right.
2: What I'm talking about. How did you say people can follow you online? Where you at?
1: Social media platforms. Facebook is Mike Clark Jr. My Instagram is official_MikeClarkJr. TikTok is Famous Mike Clark. Anywhere you type in Mike Clark Jr., you can find me.
2: All right. Damn, you guys remember that EP is called Feel Good Music. It's out right now. Make sure you support this man. Clap it up for Mr. Mike Clark Jr.
0: All right.
2: It's Dee Dee in the morning.

0: on Big Easy 102.9. Good morning. It's Dee Dee in the morning. And guys, we love when we get a chance to talk to this woman from It's Only Entertainment.
1: Absolutely.
0: Our entertainment reporter is here, Miss Marie David.
2: Marie.
0: Good morning, Marie.
3: Good morning. Thank you so much for having me back. It's always a pleasure.
0: All right. So, Marie, let's get into it right now, right? I'm curious about this. And I was talking to Trey G about it. Mm-hmm. Millennials, are you guys excited or are you interested in finding out who killed Tupac? And here's the thing, Marie, I want to know. Are we really going to find out the truth 30 years later?
3: Yes. I don't think we're going to get the truth. No one's snitching, okay? Right. Everyone is taking it to the grave. However, I want to hear the story still. I'm still curious.
2: Yeah, me too.
3: What findings they found this far, 30 years later, what have they discovered?
2: Exactly.
3: You know?
2: Exactly.
0: All right. I don't know. I keep looking at this going, guys, are we really going to get the truth? Are we really? I look at Keefe D and I don't see Keefe D telling us the truth.
2: I see a lot of the people getting up on stands, getting up on the stand, and I'm looking at them. And I'm like, damn, you was a gangster?
1: Right.
2: My God. Right. Are you going to play with your grandbabies? What in the world?
4: Everybody that's getting on the stand look like they live in assisted living. everybody.
0: That's why I'm going, are we going to get the truth?
4: Yeah. Everybody get on the stand.
3: I don't think so.
4: They got to get help going to the stand with a cane.
2: I'm gonna tell you like this: everybody that's getting on the stand so far at least has one Ving Rhames shirt collection in their closet.
0: For real, that's crazy. All right, we'll see if we'll get the truth. The other thing, though, Marie, we need to talk about, and I saw it this morning: Meghan Markle and Prince Harry are moving back to Britain, right, to be a part of the royal family. For real, I thought they hated them.
3: That's what I thought, too. So according to CNN News, Harry and Meghan are planning to relocate from Mintisado to a private residence outside of London by the end of this month. Mm. Their kids are already enrolled in British schools for this fall.
0: Really?
3: And according to CNN, King Charles was only told about this past Sunday. And sources say he's happy for the chance to spend more time with his grandkids.
0: Okay, so wait a minute.
3: What did that say?
0: I don't know. Because didn't Harry throw the whole entire royal family under the bus a couple of years ago? He had a boat.
3: He did for his wife. I mean, that's what you're supposed to do.
0: Yeah, no,
3: you
0: wait a minute.
3: By his wife, you know?
0: Okay, hold on a second. The royal family got some drama. This is going to be interesting when they have a family reunion and they see Harry and her come back.
2: But, I mean, maybe it's a lot of changes that have happened now. Queen Elizabeth, of course, is passed. She's passed. So, you know, the daddy done took over. So maybe he running a new ship over
0: you
2: there.
0: You know what I think it is, too, though? They don't have any more working royals. Remember, the nasty brother, Andrew, got kicked out. Remember, he's in the Epstein file.
4: He's in the Epstein file.
2: Nasty brother.
0: Yeah. Yes. So they don't have, they need somebody to work the royal family, I guess.
4: Because nobody really care for William. We don't care for him.
3: No, they don't.
4: Really care for him.
2: Stop.
0: Yeah. All right. What about this? The other thing we need to talk about. I heard that the Wu-Tang Clan has a movie on Netflix?
1: Documentary or something?
0: A documentary?
3: Yes, they have a new documentary coming out October 16th. Netflix announced this yesterday.
0: What?
3: It's going to be the story behind the Wu-Tang secret album, Once Upon a Time in Chillon.
0: Mm.
3: Now, the album was recorded over 6 years ago.
1: Oh.
3: And pressed as one physical copy, sold at an auction for $2 million, but it couldn't be commercially released until 2103.
2: I remember
3: that. So the documentary is going to take a deep dive following RZA. And RZA is also an executive producer on this documentary. Mm. It was premiered at Sundance in January with strong reviews before Netflix picked it up for a couple million dollars.
1: Wow.
3: Are you guys as excited, and will you be tuning in?
2: Come on. I'm definitely going to be tuning
4: in. Yeah, I'm going to check it out.
2: I want to see if it's going to be better than my Cowboys documentary specifically, but I do remember the guy buying that album. I remember him buying that album, and he like said that he was never going to release it and give it up to people or something like that. I feel like I remember
0: that. That's interesting.
2: Yeah.
0: That's interesting. Shouts out to Netflix. As you know, the CEO of Netflix married to a black woman. That's why he's very friendly with black documentaries and shows.
2: It makes sense.
3: You know?
0: Yeah. He married to a black woman. Tonight it goes down. Donnell Jones, right?
1: Mm.
3: Donnell Jones versus Joe. The Versus is happening tonight at 9 p.m. You can stream it on Apple Music and Complex. Donnell says it's not a beef battle. It's a celebration between two legends and no drama. I want you guys to tell me, what are some of your favorite songs? Some of your favorite Donnell Jones songs and
1: Come
3: Joe.
1: On,
4: what's up, what's up, what's up?
0: Uh-oh. Okay, yeah.
3: Hey. I like this one. Hey. I like Joe. I want to know.
0: Yeah, I want
4: to know. Someone to love you. All you need is someone to care.
0: That's right, yeah.
2: Come on.
4: Someone to love.
0: I only know the one where he wants to go downtown. Downtown. Y'all don't remember that one? All the things your man won't do. That's
2: all
0: it.
2: All the things. Yeah.
3: Oh,
2: yes.
3: All the things your man won't do. I really love I Want to Know, though.
0: I think it's going to be Joe. Joe's going to. I think it's Joe's going to win it.
2: You think Joe's gonna win?
0: I do.
2: Wow.
0: I do.
2: So, wow. Don't count Donnell out now.
5: For real.
2: All right.
5: He messed around.
3: It's gonna be very sexy. Very sexy tonight. So grab your partner and just, you know, get into the vibes. I love it.
0: Well, thank you so much. You know what? Marie, we love when you are on the show. Tell everybody how they can follow you. Tell everybody about It's Only Entertainment. Everything you need to know. Let them know right now.
3: Yes, of course. You can follow me on underscore Marie David on all social media platforms. And shout out to It's Only Entertainment, where we are dishing the news. So that way you won't have to. It's Only Entertainment on all social media platforms. 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
0: I love it. Thank you. Clap it up, everybody. Yay! Marie David! DD in the morning.
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0: 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All right, listen, good morning. I'm going to stop everything right now, get right to our hot topics. And we must get to the hot topics because it looks like 50 Cent, he's back in the news this morning. 50 Cent is back in the news and he's talking about the recall. Have y'all heard the latest recall? 50 Cent will tell you about it. He's now a reporter. Let's go.
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0: 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All right, so did you guys see what they're now saying? There is a link between big album releases and a spike in car accidents. Kind of interesting. Take a listen.
3: Be careful driving while jamming to your favorite artist. A new study shows traffic deaths surge up to 15% on days major albums are released. Researchers looked at U.S. traffic fatalities on top music streaming days from 2017 to 2022. The data showed a spike in deadly crashes when artists such as Taylor Swift, Drake, Bad Bunny, and Kendrick Lamar dropped new albums. Mm. The author notes tens of millions of people reach for their phones to stream those big releases. The spike was more pronounced for young drivers, sober drivers, and drivers who were alone in the car.
0: Mm.
4: Yeah, I believe it. Hmm. I believe it.
0: Yeah.
4: Yeah. Sometimes when you ride into certain songs and certain music, it just makes you want to drive fast.
0: Okay.
4: Like literally. Anytime I heard, hold on, wait a minute. Y'all thought I was finished? Boy, my foot just get real heavy.
0: Yeah. All right.
5: That's that song you don't put your signal on right there. You don't even put your signal on.
4: You just start dipping in and out of traffic in that ultimate.
0: Okay.
4: In the
0: not
5: and
0: the
5: it's
0: ultimate.
5: Loud.
0: Not yes. The
5: it's loud as hell. Need an oil change.
4: Yes.
0: So let's talk about this. I guess Sway Lee stopped a concert, they said.
4: He did. He basically had to stop a concert because security. Sometimes security at these shows be doing a little bit too much.
0: They ain't doing a lot. They be watching the show.
4: And that's the problem. Watch it.
0: They be watching the show.
4: Yes, you're supposed to be doing your job, but not too much. You know what I'm saying? Sometimes you can overdo it. Sway Lee had to call him out.
6: Hold on. No flat. Hey, what security told you? What did he tell you about your phone? Man, keep the lights on, bro. Hey, tell security move from the front right here. How you gonna tell him not to turn his flash on, bro? Turn your flash on. Do whatever you want to do. Move. Why you tell them not to turn their flash on, bro? It's the front row. They lit, bro. Let them do the f*** they want to do. Bro, how these s*** get out of my way? I'm trying to get right here. I don't like having his head by my s***. Okay, if they pass out, come get them. If they're not passing out, let them have fun. Mm. Move out the way. Y'all is in my way.
0: Wow.
5: Damn.
4: Yeah.
0: Hold on.
4: He got pretty upset.
0: He did. Now I'm going to tell you who was instigating in that whole clip.
5: The crowd.
0: No.
5: Who?
0: The DJ. Because every time he says something.
4: He was.
0: That's that instigating sound.
4: How I go again?
0: Oh, God. As soon as he says something like, get up out of here, bro. That's the instigator back there. That's that instigating ass sound.
4: Well, because you don't want it to get too awkward. You know what I'm saying? You got to play something.
0: You know what that DJ doing that? That's like the organ player at church.
4: Shut up.
0: When the pastor say something real good.
5: Do that little,
4: yes.
0: It's the same thing as the bam.
4: Yeah.
0: Same thing. All right. Yeah. All right, let's move on and talk about 50 Cent.
4: Man, so you know, with all these recalls going on right now, a lot of people are throwing out food. 50 Cent got caught up in that whole conversation. He has some Outshine Popsicle Boys.
0: No, he didn't.
4: Yeah, you know, those were recalled because they might have glass in them. Well, he actually took to his IG page to show he had some in his fridge and threw them out.
7: Okay, now, if you eat these, they got a recall because there might be glass in them. So you gotta throw them out.
8: Terry?
7: Yeah.
8: Damn.
7: You can't even eat pops anymore. What the f***? Okay, now, if you eat these...
4: He was very upset.
5: God damn. Yeah. How many did he have?
4: Shut up. 50 Cent.
0: Four boxes.
5: I'll tell you.
4: He threw the whole trash can away.
0: Yeah, he did.
4: He was upset.
5: Was he in his refrigerator or was that the delivery truck?
4: Shut up.
5: Did he have?
0: Oh, my God.
4: Shut up.
0: I love 50, but 50 had him popsicles. Oh, my
4: yes.
0: God.
4: Yes.
0: But you know what? They are recalling everything, though. They didn't recall dog food, popsicles, jalapenos.
4: Mm.
0: Now
4: guacamole.
0: I think blueberries. We can't eat nothing.
4: Granola.
0: I think what they're trying to do is tell us they're going to tell us that lab-grown everything is going to be healthier.
4: You know, I saw where people now, like at Walmart or something like that, they use, like, lab-grown egg protein. Yep. It's not even real eggs.
0: That's what I'm saying. They get ready to tell us that that's going to be healthier and it's going to be better for us because they don't have to pass inspections.
4: Nah, it's more cost-efficient. That's what it is.
0: Boy, this is interesting. All right, listen, there you go. Those right there are your hot topics. Coming up in the next hour, a listener called in to tell us about a picture she found that her fiance took of her BFF. Wait till you hear this. Coming up, it's Dee Dee in the morning.
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1: Oh
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0: right, it's Didi in the morning looking for Trey G right now to find out what's trending with Trey.
1: Hey, you know I'm a sucker for a good study, and I came across this study on social media, and I wanted to bring it to you. It's like the number of unmarried young men between the age of 20 and 39, have surged to its highest levels in over 25 years.
0: Of unmarried men?
1: Of unmarried men. Mm. They say young women increasingly are dating older men, more established men nowadays. They also said 72% of Gen Z adults, which is like 18 to 29, they rely on their parents for financial support still to this day for stuff like cell phone bills, like everyday bills, gas and stuff like that. So it's hard out here for the young adults.
2: That's called milking your parents to the T right there.
1: Shut up.
2: I'm going to stay here one more year. I'm going to be here till 30.
1: Shut up.
2: I'm going to be here till 30.
1: It's called it's hard out here, man. Mm. It's harder than what it used to be. I'm telling you.
0: They said they milking that.
2: They milking that to a T.
1: We need your help.
0: All right. Hey, listen. A listener called in to tell us about a picture she found that her fiance took of her BFF. Y'all got to hear this one. It's interesting. It's Didi in the morning.
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0: 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All right, Dee Dee in the morning, we got a problem. I told you, a girl called into the show, and she was like, guys, I got a fiancé, went on vacation, and something went down. Take a listen.
1: Let me tell you what happened to me.
0: Well, tell us, Crystal.
1: Why was I on a vacation with my best friend? It was a family vacation, my best friend and my supposed-to-be fiancé. Why did he take a picture of my best friend's ass?
2: Oh, no.
0: Hell no.
3: Yep.
1: Now, isn't that disrespectful?
0: Yes, very.
1: Not only did he take a picture, he said he was videotaping the whole area, but the main area. So the picture singly of her ass, and then a picture
0: y'all still together,
1: of
0: Crystal?
1: Her walking. Man, we've been fighting ever since.
0: I'll be fighting
1: so what
0: too.
1: Y'all think? Do you think that this is a man that I should be planning my life with?
3: Okay.
4: Hey, Crystal, was she fine, though?
3: Right.
1: It don't matter. It's
0: Crystal, y'all hear Crystal. She's like, should she be planning her life with this man?
4: I'm telling you.
0: Should she be planning her life?
3: The next vacation you're going to be planning is at the Heartbreak Hotel.
0: Okay. Hey, Liz.
4: It better be mine.
0: Liz, you hear what's going on with Crystal. She's trying to figure out, should she be planning her life with this man, her fiancé, who took pictures of her bestie's booty while they were on vacation together. What you think?
5: Not only shouldn't she not be trying to spend the rest of her life, she shouldn't even be trying to spend the rest of the next day. And then when Trey asked if her friend was fine, I'm questioning that friendship because she couldn't even answer that. If that was my homegirl, I'd be like, heck yeah, she's fine.
0: Right, right.
5: But that ain't happening. Yeah. So, yeah, it's all questions.
0: There could be some jealousy going on right now between she and the friend, right? Yeah. Maybe
5: yeah,
0: you're right.
5: Something else going on. That ain't no friendship or relationship.
0: Because you're right,
5: cancel
0: Liz. Because I would say that about my friend. I'd be like, oh, my God, my girlfriend, she is fine now.
5: Yeah, we all fine around here.
0: Come on,
4: we
0: Liz.
4: All fine around here.
0: All damn. Right. Thank you, Liz. Thank
4: you. Come on, you at.
0: Hold on. So, something on the green. Listen, here is.
4: Shut up. Some views.
3: Yeah, for real.
0: Here is Ice. Hey, Ice.
6: Hey.
0: Well, hey, Ice, how you doing?
4: Ice.
6: I'm doing all right, lady. How you doing?
0: I'm doing all right, my girl. Listen to her.
4: Man. Energy.
0: Yes.
4: I'll tell you.
0: Okay.
4: You better bring it.
0: So, Ice, okay, you
6: good
0: heard
6: morning,
0: what's going
6: y'all.
0: On.
6: Uh-huh.
0: So, this girl, her name is Crystal. She called us and she was like, wait a minute. I went on vacation. I family vacation with my fiance and my best friend. And she said she looked up and her fiance was taking pictures and video of her best friend's booty. Mm. And so she's like, should I now be thinking about a future, right, with this man? Should she?
6: Yeah, no, that's a no.
0: She said that's a no.
6: That's a big in and out. Mm. Because I have a little quick story.
0: Okay. Mm-mm.
6: But I don't know if I was wrong.
0: Okay, come on.
6: But I need y'all to let me know. Because y'all gonna keep it real. That's just what y'all do.
0: Let's go.
6: Oh, Lord. So, real quick story. So, I had a little fiance or whatever, and we was good. Next thing I know, my best friend, supposedly, invited me to her birthday party, right?
0: Mm-hmm.
6: So, I guess I didn't text back or call her back quick enough. She ends up asking my then fiance if he coming to her party. Yeah, and I'm trying to figure out why and what was the purpose. So, I don't know.
0: To
6: I
0: get
6: don't
0: you
6: understand.
0: There? Did she invite
6: but
0: him just
6: Facebook
0: to get you?
6: Friend.
0: Oh, so she did it through Facebook. She reached out to your
6: she
0: man.
6: Damn. Yeah, through Facebook.
0: And so,
6: how did I even become Facebook friends?
0: Right, but hold on.
6: You go all the way back.
0: Did he tell you that she did this, though? How'd you find out?
6: I found out because he wanted a question to ask me, hey, was you going to Ted's birthday party? I'm like, who?
0: Oh.
6: He was like, your best. I'm like,
4: I get.
6: Damn, how you know?
4: I can tell.
6: He was like, well, she asked me on Facebook. I'm like, damn, so y'all Facebook friends? I didn't even know that.
3: I ain't gonna lie to you. I can tell by how you talking, he was scared the whole conversation.
4: Yeah.
6: Terrified.
4: He
6: trembling.
4: You hear me? Because I'm scared to give you an answer.
0: I know it. I tell you what.
6: So, yeah. So, if she decided to leave Malone for a picture, baby, don't feel bad, because I'm sure I left her and him alone, because, I baby, who's going to be Facebook friends without actually being friends?
0: Mm.
6: I'm the mutual friend.
0: So, Ice, you dropped your man. You done with him?
6: Oh, yeah. Dropped him and her.
0: Damn. All right.
3: Hey, that program's strict right now, boy.
4: Well, Ice, is it really worth, you know, you losing your soulmate, your connection with that dude over that?
6: You know what? I asked myself that, And I'm sure, yep, I ain't taking it back. Mm. I think it makes absolutely all the sense in the world.
3: Look.
6: This sir, he was also the father of my child, and I was with him for almost 20 years.
3: Come on.
6: You should know better by now, buddy.
3: All right.
6: You should have known.
3: I said, it's plenty of cubes in the tray.
0: Yeah.
6: Better know it. Better know it. As quick as my heart can melt, baby, it can freeze right back up.
0: All right. Thank you for your call. We love you. Thank you, baby girl.
6: You're welcome. I love y'all. Keep it real.
0: All right. Thank you. Okay. Well, there you go. We're done. We ran out of time.
3: Yeah. I like that one.
4: Yeah, I like that
0: but
4: one,
0: we
4: though.
0: Appreciate all the calls this morning. Whoa. Y'all really sound off on this one. And if you have a problem, you know, you could always call us. You know, you could always reach out. You can call us at 833-TALK-TO-DeeDee or always hit me up at DeeDee in the morning.
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1: You know, Keisha Lance Bottoms has a very good chance of winning.
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1: And I just want a governor named Keisha.
3: Bottoms.
2: You want Governor Bottoms. That's what you want. Yes. Hey, Governor Bottoms.
1: Yes. Hey, what's up? Where's Top at?
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1: Oh
3: my
1: God,
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1: You know, Keisha Lance Bottoms has a very good chance of winning.
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1: And I just want a governor named Keisha.
3: Bottoms.
2: You want Governor Bottoms. That's what you want. Yes. Hey, Governor Bottoms.
1: Yes. Hey, what's up? Where's Top at?
3: That's my bottom. But okay, yeah.
1: Oh
3: my
1: God,
2: that's enough.
1: See, it's going to be a lot.
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0: It's Dee Dee in the morning on Big Easy 102.9. All right, good morning. It's Dee Dee in the morning, and we're about to get into our $1,000 mini game. Before we get into it, they said this. Back in 2000, we talked on the phone, on average, almost half a dozen times a day. They said that's how many times we talk. Guess how much we talk now? How many times do y'all think about it?
1: Hardly any.
0: You do a lot of texting?
1: Yeah, I can't stand talking on the phone no more.
2: Oh, yeah. Damn.
1: Okay. I can't stand it. Yeah, I do a lot of texting, or I send voice memos.
0: Yeah.
1: It's just quicker.
0: What about you, JJ? You talk?
2: No.
0: Yep.
2: I like text.
0: They said in 2000, we talked on the phone on average about half a dozen times a day. Now they say we only talk on the phone about twice a day.
1: Yeah, that's probably about right.
0: We use our phone, and we communicate, but we use our phone the whole time looking at social media.
2: Yeah.
0: We're not talking on the phone.
2: No, we ain't
0: much.
2: Talking.
1: I'm going to tell you this. If I do call you or if I do answer your call, just know, before I hit the green button, I rolled my eyes at least four times.
2: Damn.
1: At least four times. Oh, my God. Oh, my God.
0: Well, happy morning and good day to you, sir. Let's get into the game. Damn.
1: With you, is double.
0: Damn. Right? Damn.
3: Yeah. 60 seconds. 60 seconds. A minute to win it with the $1,000 minute game. A Dee Dee in the morning exclusive.
2: Yeah, it's tight when they call you, man, because nine times out of ten, you on a gunman. You're going to want to talk. It be long. You're going to say nothing else. Then.
1: Can't get a word in.
2: And then this how she hang up. Okay, goodbye.
0: I said what I needed to say. Yeah. I'm out. And I feel like this. If I called you, that meant I wanted to do the talking.
1: See there?
2: Yeah, for real.
1: See there?
0: I didn't call you to hear you.
2: Oh, Lord.
1: See there?
0: Hey, good morning. Is this Sherelle?
4: Yes, this is Sherelle. Good morning.
0: Hey, Sherelle. Welcome to the show.
4: Thank you.
0: All right, tell us a little something about you. Like, what you do last night? You cooked dinner? You watched some TV, a movie? What?
4: I went to bed. I'm pretty boring.
0: No, you went to bed?
4: Yeah, I got to be up early and go to work. I got an hour drive.
0: Oh,
4: so.
0: Okay. Are you married or anything? You got a boyfriend?
4: I'm married.
0: Oh, okay. So when you go to bed early, does he go to bed early with you?
4: Absolutely.
2: Damn.
0: That's beautiful.
1: I love it. What city are you from, Sherelle?
4: Louisiana.
1: Okay, from Louisiana. I heard that hour. I said, there's something in there. What city is your husband from?
4: He is from Arkansas.
0: Okay.
1: Shouts out to Arkansas.
0: So, Sherelle, I was getting ready to say that. So, your man is from Arkansas. You from Louisiana. Where'd y'all meet at? College?
4: No, we met out.
0: Okay.
4: At a bar.
1: Yeah.
2: Someone pour me up with a double shot of whiskey.
1: Yeah. Hey.
2: That is right.
0: All right, let's get into the game. Here we go.
3: DJ.
5: JJ from the Sip.
3: Trey G.
5: $20 bonus.
1: All right, Sherelle, off that Hennessy. I'm going to read you the 10 questions. If you don't know the answer, love, what you going to say? That's right. And we're going to spin the block, answer it again, and we got to go fast. That sound like a plan?
4: It sound like a plan.
1: All right, let's do it. And don't forget it. We got to go fast now. First question. What is your favorite song to listen to when you cleaning the crib?
4: I Love on Top, Beyonce.
1: When was the last time you cleaned the crib?
4: Last night.
1: Who did the Seattle Seahawks beat in the Super Bowl?
4: Pass.
1: What was the independent sign? First
4: 1920, 1880.
1: Pass. When you mix red, yellow, and blue, what colors do you get?
4: Purple.
1: Pass. How many continents are there in the world in total?
4: 11, 10, 9, 8.
1: Keep going.
4: 7, 6, 5,
2: 4.
1: What is this? What line is this movie from? I'm tired of this, Grandpa.
4: I'm tired of this, Grandpa. I don't know, Pat.
1: Who on the morning show is known to back their car in everywhere?

0: 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You're going to get $10 every correct answer. We added up and throwing that extra $20. $70.
1: Thankful.
0: $70. 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

0: 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A Big Easy 102.9. It's Didi in the Morning, Trey G and comedian JJ Williamson. Now, JJ, you know, Trey G always brings somebody in.
1: What?
0: For our small business spotlight, y'all, I need to tell you something about these folks. They got Zydeco Joe's Cajun products.
1: Come on.
0: Cajun products that are good. It's seasoning. They're here to talk more about. Introduce these folks, Trey, because you know them.
1: Yes, indeed, man. We got my guy, Big Sean, a.k.a. Bonafide Bice, and the owner and CEO of Zydeco Joe in the building.
2: Yeah. Stop playing.
0: Tony Howard, wait a minute. I got Tony Howard and Sean Irby.
1: Come on.
0: All right, let's talk, fellas. This Zydeco Joe's Cajun product. Tell me about it.
3: Yes, ma'am. How you doing? I'm Tony Howard.
0: Mm-hmm.
3: Originally from Winfield, Louisiana, and these are our late grandmother's recipes that we're just sharing with the world. Yeah, so we have four spices on the market, and we have a Winfield Cajun dust after the city, 1.0 Cajun. You put it on everything. We have a 2.0, a little bit more heat, Bayou Gala. It's a sweet one, but it's made with natural honey, natural lemon herbs and spices. Mm-hmm. And then we have our last one, which is our gourmet fish fry breading.
1: I got some of that fish fry.
2: Yeah.
1: Come on.
2: I can only imagine, man, you say this is your late grandmother's recipe, man. There's some good ass eating down there back in the day.
3: Central Louisiana, man.
0: What part?
3: Central Louisiana. We're from Winfield, Louisiana.
2: Winfield.
0: How long have you guys been at it? Because, you know, this, of course, is our small business spotlight. Mm-hmm. And how long have you guys been in business now?
3: Man, we've been in business 9 years, 4 months.
0: Wow. 9 years?
3: Yeah. We're in 140 grocery stores throughout 9 states.
1: Come on. Yeah. Let me ask you this. Now, with the seasonings and stuff, what exactly is it best to be used on? What would you recommend if somebody?
3: I would recommend putting it on everything.
1: Okay.
3: On the 1.0 Winfield Cajun dust, I'll tell anybody, put it on just about anything.
1: Yeah.
3: I had a guy on last Saturday. He put it on some, he was eating shaved ice. Mm-hmm. We call them snowballs in Louisiana.
1: Come on.
0: And he put it on shaved ice.
3: Yeah, seriously.
0: Okay.
3: Yeah.
0: Wow. All right. Now, this is crazy. Again, everybody, we're talking to Tony Howard and Sean Irby. Zydeco Joe's Cajun products we're talking about.
2: Lie. Look, the season smells so good.
0: Mm-hmm.
2: It's my cologne.
0: Okay, so you brought something in though, because you put it on. You can put it on seafood. Pork.
3: Yep.
0: Beef.
3: It is an all purpose.
2: Chicken. Yeah. All purpose. Yeah.
3: All purpose. You can put it on anything.
1: I had some KFC the other day. I ain't gonna lie to you. I sprinkled it on.
0: Okay, and so wait, because I'm trying to understand. So you brought some food in.
3: Sure.
0: What did you use on the crab?
3: On the crab legs, only two things I used was Bayou Gala, which is our sweet one, natural honey. And then I used our Winfield Cajun dust. That's the 1.0.
0: It's something about that Cajun dust. You keep calling it Cajun dust.
1: Trust me.
0: What's all that Cajun dust on it?
2: It's like that. Damn, this sound illegal. Let me get a pound of that.
1: Now, Bonafide Bites, Bonafide Sean. Yeah. Now, tell us about kind of your path as a food reviewer. You know what I'm saying? Because I know it's some ups and downs, ebbs and flows, good and bad in it.
4: Man, I'm pushing on 4 years right now.
0: Okay.
4: And it started out rough. Let's put it like that, to say the least. I feel successful being around a bunch of people.
1: My guy here.
4: Y'all.
0: So you're his brand ambassador,
4: basically,
0: is that right?
4: Basically.
0: You're the brand ambassador. That's pretty awesome, though.
1: And I know he cooked, because I seen an alligator on the grill one time, and I said, what the hell is this? A whole gator.
4: We got a whole another gator coming up. Stay tuned.
0: Wait a minute. A gator on the grill.
3: But not just a gator. What kind of gator?
4: A soul food gator.
0: Why was he soulful? Could you use some?
4: No, we stuffed it.
0: What?
4: Mac and cheese, collard greens, and yams.
1: That's a fact.
4: We do some black people stuff.
1: He must be Italian.
4: Soul food gator.
2: That gator been divorced twice. That's our soul idiot.
1: Shut up.
0: Let me just say this. Zydeco Joe's Cajun products, where are they located? Where can we find them? On what stores?
3: So they're in some medium stores. They're Max Fresh Market in Louisiana. We're in pretty much all of those. Houston, we're in a lot of Benny's Supermarket down in Lafayette. Mm-hmm. We're in several stores in Houston. Wow. And then also, you can find us online.
0: Wow.
3: www.zjcajunfry.com.
0: ZJCajunFry.com.
1: Notice he said Lafayette.
0: I know.
1: It ain't no Lafayette.
0: Nah, it's
4: Lafayette.
0: This is crazy that you got this spice and you said four flavors total.
3: Uh-huh. Mm-hmm. Yes, ma'am.
0: And people can go online to get them. What about on social media? You're on social media.
3: Yeah, we're on social media at ZJCajunFry.
0: Okay.
1: Come on.
0: ZJ Cajun Fry, everybody. Yeah. When I tell you, this is some good seasoning right here.
1: Big
0: and
1: facts.
0: You got a great guy to be your spokesperson right there.
1: 100%.
0: Yeah.
1: 100%.
0: Yeah, that is awesome. So let everybody know how they can follow you as well.
4: Man, bonafide.bites.
0: Mm-hmm.
4: Bonafide with a Y, not
0: mm-hmm.
4: an I.
0: Mm-hmm.
4: Dot Bites on all social media platforms.
0: Bonafide mm-hmm. Bites.
1: Yeah.
0: Zydeco Joe's Cajun products. Make sure you support. Mm-hmm. Buy them. Buy them for family members. Everything that
1: Facts.
0: You can.
1: Yeah.
0: Look, Thanksgiving's on the way. Christmas. Get ready to use mm-hmm. it for your food and this mm-hmm. and that. Yeah. And you said people need to go to, what is it again? ZJ.
3: It's www.zjcajunfry.com. Or you can also find us on Amazon.
0: All right. It's and also man. Make sure you follow this man right here. Bonafide.bites.
4: Yes, ma'am. I appreciate
0: there it, is.
4: It.
0: Thank you, too, for coming in. Give it up for Mr. Tony Howard and Sean Irvin.
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1: It's stop-and-go traffic, I-10 eastbound between Metairie and the 1090 split. This is causing about a 7 to 8 minute delay, so pack your patience with this one. Westbound 90B just past the split. The right lane Superdome exit ramp is blocked, but the ramp is passable. Once again, 90B westbound at I-10, an accident. And direct South Claiborne at South Carrollton Avenue from the General Heating and Air Conditioning Traffic Center. 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
16: Another heat advisory today as highs reach 94 to 99 degrees, filling up to 112, which is why we're under a WDSU first warning weather impact day. There's also a chance for a few scattered showers in the afternoon. Tonight, lows fall to 74 to 80 degrees. For Friday, highs reach 94 to 100 with a much better chance for storms after 4 p.m. More 90s are expected for the weekend. From the WDSU first warning weather center, I'm Raven Richard.
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0: 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We're done, the show's over, but what do we learn today? Trey, what do you remember?
1: We learned that Mary J. Blige, she actually was doing a podcast interview the other day, and she said that she does kind of regret not having kids sometimes, but then other times she'd be like, eh, maybe I made the right decision.
0: Mm-hmm. JJ, what do we learn?
2: And I learned my man Sway Lee from Mississippi, man. He had to stop his concert and check security.
1: He sure is from Mississippi.
2: Yeah, he from the SIP. He from the SIP. And we also learned Ice Cube say, man, they blackballed me. They won't even let me on The View or Oprah.
0: Mm-hmm. Some other things we learned this morning. We learned that the New York mayor, Mamdani, his approval rating is at almost 70%.
2: Ooh,
0: that's
2: good, right?
0: That's really good. That's the one, right? Well, your president has an approval rating of 32%.
2: Yeah. Especially for what he's trying to do with the White House.
0: Uh-huh. So there's that problem. Also, Monique, we learned that comedian Monique, she was out here giving Clarissa Shields her love.
1: Her flowers, right?
2: Baby.
0: Yeah, so we learned that. Hey, listen, tomorrow on the show, get ready. We got a dope discussion for you. We got cash, laughs, and more. Meet us right back here on Didi in the Morning.
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1: You know, Keisha Lance Bottoms has a very good chance of winning.
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1: And I just want a governor named Keisha.
3: Bottoms.
2: You want Governor Bottoms. That's what you want. Yes. Hey, Governor Bottoms.
1: Yes. Hey, what's up? Where's Top at?
3: That's my bottom. But okay. Yeah.
1: Yeah. Yeah.
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1: yeah.
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2: That is
1: going to be a lot.
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0: Big Easy 1029, New Orleans' best mix of R&B with Jill Scott. Don't play. DJ Incredible hanging out all the way until 2 o'clock this afternoon. And we've been talking about it, and we're trying to get you there. Talking about the Vegas trip. That's right, to see the R&B tour. Usher Raymond, Chris Brown, going to be there in September, and we're trying to get you and a guest there. Trip for two, flights, hotel, premium seats to see the show. What you need to do right now to get in on this contest is text the national keyword, Confessions. C-O-N-F-E-S-S-I-O-N-S. Confessions. 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Yes, indeed. 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

0: 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And Friday on the show.
1: Come on.
2: Hey, are you a young grandparent? And I'm talking about how young are you? 30s, 40s, yeah. Something like that?
1: Uh-oh.
2: Lock in with us because we got a few questions for you. And we got to get to the bottom of all the drama and goings on in the latest hot topics.
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6: Yeah, ladies, I know you're tired of the same old thing. 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Come on.

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2: Hey, are you a young grandparent? And I'm talking about how young are you? 30s, 40s, yeah. Something like that?
1: Uh-oh.
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0: 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October London and Silent Treatment DJ Incredible. Get you ready because, hey, somebody's got to win it. It might as well be you and your friend to go to see this R&B tour. Now, it's coming to town in November, but you know what? They've added dates and they're circling them back around to other places. But we're trying to get you there to see this show in September in Las Vegas. Oh, yeah. And so here's the deal. I mean, the treatment, flights, hotel, premium seats, trip for two. It could be you. The word changed at 12 o'clock. 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F-O-R-E-V-E-R. That's one word, forever. Text at the 95819 right now for your chance to win. This word is good until about 3 o'clock, and then the word changes to Chris. That's easy to remember. Yeah, but anyway, right now, the word is forever. 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

We got Eric Benet, Dave Hollister, Jaheim, of course, Q Parker, Tone Stiff, and Jay Brown. 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
1: Hey, it's Didi in the morning. 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
1: Okay. Now keep in mind that I'm an artist and I'm sensitive about my... So y'all be nice about it. All right. Sisters, how y'all feel? Brothers, y'all all right? Right. Let's see how y'all groove to this.